0: Sundays. We used to go skate. That's all from day.
1: My November was awesome.
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5: 2014.
4: Me
5: Miami 43rd Street. Every day was November.

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Me and my bio like Bobby and Ken. They said the aura threatening them. I said it before with the creme de la creme. They wanna know why I go on all of the gliders, get all them fiend on them. Same time the broski scheme on

0: 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Call me Malcolm X.
1: The most disrespected person in America is the black woman. The most unprotected person in America is the black woman. The most neglected person in America is the black woman.
0: I am the dragon, breathe the fire.